0: before you go, there's something I want you to have.
1: Oh, it's beautiful. But wait a minute, isn't this?
0: Yeah, yes it is.
1: But I thought the old lady dropped it into the ocean in the air.
0: Well, baby, I went down and got it for you.

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don't see me, they don't know what it's like. Training colors into black and white. No one's reading all the words that I write.

till September. Cause music is my best friend. Once you tell her to water the flowers, I wanna to remember. Music is my best friend.